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1: 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All right, it is back to regular programming.
2: It's non-stop.

0: was all too strange for her to react to any of those things.
1: All right.
0: I will leave it at that.
1: All right.
0: Thank you very much.
1: All right. Thank you so very much, Kelvin. Thank you.
2: Thank you.
1: Thank you. Thank you, Kelvin. All right. Thank you so very much. Okay, maybe you want to just give us
2: a brief history.
1: Yeah.
2: Okay, so a young lady was taken from her mom from Enugu State and brought to Lagos by an older woman who promised to raise the girl. Living in the house in Lagos with this woman, her husband and the husband's brother constantly raped her, and the woman was very aware but turned the other way. Eventually, she got kicked out when she got pregnant and started fending for herself and her baby, hawking fish. Met someone who fell in love with her, married her, and they had their first child together. They were happy. They were running a pepper soup joint when his younger brother moved in to help with the business. Eventually, they had their child, and mother-in-law came and said, you know what, let me send someone to you to help you with the child while business goes on. She needed help because she practically had two children with her. This girl they brought into the house was about 15 at that time. And the brother-in-law was sleeping with this girl, raping her, whatever the case may be. Eventually, the girl got pregnant, and when she was asked who got her pregnant, she said it was the husband. The husband did not deny it because he had had intercourse with her and did not accepted the pregnancy. But life happened. He took very ill and passed on and never witnessed the birth of the second child that she was pregnant with, the wife was pregnant with. This girl gave birth to that child, abandoned the child, and ran away. Mother-in-law said that it was her husband, her late husband's child, so she should be responsible for the upkeep of the child. And she accepted and, you know, gave her own fair share of contribution to raise the child. 5 years later, this woman that abandoned the child came back. The family took her in, and she got married to the younger brother that was, you know, sleeping with her initially. And meanwhile, till date, they are married. The child that she took, that she abandoned, calls her auntie and calls this woman that is not her biological, his biological mom, mommy. Nobody has told the boy the truth. Everybody's comfortable with the deception. And she has made up her mind that she won't be the one to break the boy's heart. But she's just overwhelmed and sad on how wives are being treated when their husbands are no more.
1: Okay. We'll do one more song and then we probably close on the show. Okay. I hope we have taken our time to your number ends, West Africa Association of Customer Service, whatever. Yeah. That's why we had to go around. Okay. So let's do a song. Okay, what song can we do? Okay, before you do that, hello, Classic FM.
3: Sorry, just a sec.
1: Hello.
3: Hello, Benjamin.
1: FO, please.
3: Yes, a quick one. I missed out that last part. That deception, the ring of deception you talk about the boy calling the real mother auntie. And the woman who raised him, mother.
1: Mommy, yeah.
3: If she knows what's good for her, break the boy's heart now.
1: Exactly.
3: Because the boy will not forgive her later.
1: Exactly.
3: No matter the good she has done. Break his heart right now. It's better.
1: Effo, I'm sure you heard when I said, look, this advocate, I don't know who sent me. Look, and I blame them. I said, I didn't outrightly go out to blame the woman. I said, but some of the things that she should have done. Now, of course, she would have stopped this thing a long time ago. Yeah, like we all have agreed. Of course, vulnerable at 15, she was taken advantage of. But then, look, we have moved past that time.
3: All those ones are his.

0: industry.
1: She's exactly.
0: It's done. It's done. Do you understand? The one that is the in the present now, except she wants to be a part of the ring of deception.
1: Yes.
0: Do you understand?
1: Exactly.
0: It's the earlier she breaks that boy's heart, the better.
1: The better.
0: Do you know what? I have a friend who adopted a child, right? She's a single parent mom. She took care, she's taking care of this child. The child is doing so well. She called the child aside to let the child know, my darling child, you were adopted. Do you understand? Do you know what she told me? She said, therefore, this world is a wicked place. The earlier she hears it from me, the better. Do you understand? And that child is loving her now more than ever. I am telling you, break the boy's heart into pieces. We'll put the pieces together.
1: We'll figure it's better it out for later. Her. We'll
0: I'm telling you, it's better for her. If not, she will be a part of the ring of deception.
1: Exactly.
0: This family is dysfunctional. Forget
1: highly,
0: them.
1: Highly dysfunctional.
0: Forget them. They are dysfunctional. So let her, that is still, she still has her sanity. She has lost her husband. She has 3 children to take care of now. Right? Plus this one that they forced on her. What right did the so-called mother-in-law have to say to her? Just to show you that, like Naomi will always say, you cannot shame the shameless.
2: I like that.
0: You understand?
2: You can't shame the shameless. Exactly.
0: You understand?
2: Exactly.
0: What right does she have? I mean, she must be freaking out of her mind to say, hey, the child was your husband's son, so you have to be responsible. Says who? Why is she the grandma not responsible for the child?
2: Exactly.
0: Do you know how many children grandmas have raised? So why is she not responsible for this? It's the same dysfunctional woman that still allows marriage.
1: To the
0: and trust me, her late husband is not the father of that child.
1: He's
0: the
1: I'm
0: one she's
1: sure
0: married
1: he's
0: to currently. Is the one she's married to currently.
1: Yes.
0: That's the father of that child. And you are pushing somebody else's responsibility to a woman who already has 3 of her own. And you are saying she's... I better kiss it. But you know that school fees is very expensive.
1: Tell me about it.
0: The children with clothes, they will eat, they will do all of that. Break his heart now. Let me tell her.
2: Effo, do you know the funny thing for me? There, right there under the noses, the real mother is keeping quiet absorbing the fact that they're calling her auntie.
0: No, listen, the real mother, the real mother, that one not get planning, not get future. Don't take her out of the picture.
2: Exactly.
0: Because it is insignificant. That's the honest truth. You know? That's why men have a problem with some women. You have a child and you think, a man who cannot accept me and my child should take a long walk.
1: A hike.
2: Yes.
1: A very long hike.
0: What are you hiding?
2: Yes.
0: Because they want this woman to shoulder their responsibility. Enough of all that. Call the boy and tell him his story.
2: Exactly. All right,
0: Effo.
2: Thank you so very much. Thank you. All right, there you go. Again, it goes back to that thing that I said earlier. See, life is funny. And life is also, life in itself is karma. Life in itself is karma. And that's why it said that, look, some of the things that, there's a way the Bible puts it. Some of the things they're supposed to do in the morning, don't postpone it till after. There's a way it said. You know, I think that woman, first and foremost, I'm struggling to believe that she learned any lesson from her rape issues with, you remember when they went to bring her from the village? I'm struggling to believe that she really learned anything from it. I think after the first child, and then she got married, I think somewhere along the line, she let that part of her
1: die.
2: Just die.
1: That memory. It could be some people, that's their coping mechanism.
2: Because if not, I mean, someone, my mom would say that when a snake bites you, when you see rope, ordinary rope on the floor, you run. Do you understand? So, my own take as we close on the show is, see, ours is just to bring stories to you. Anonymous pain, you know, on love language. And then we'll seek to hear from you how the person can go, what the person could have done better. For me, I would just simply say, look, in this particular case, we're looking at a case of someone who was a victim,
1: mm-hmm.
2: but somewhere along the line also gave birth to another victim. I think I said it right.
1: In her lifetime, experienced another person being victimized,
2: and she also kept quiet. Yeah. When it happened to her, she kept quiet, but we can excuse that because at 15, what does she know? Do you understand? But I will only excuse her to a point of what does any 15-year-old girl knows? However, when she now said, when the mom came visiting and saw her
1: as a mother,
2: herself, that is where my cutting eye is slack. You know, becomes somehow, because you have a mother. So apparently all these things were happening to you, you didn't tell your mom. Even to the point of taking in, you still didn't tell your mom.
1: Okay.
2: And then you decided, and then you decided on your own to say, okay, look, I can fend for myself. And then she goes into the fish business and all of that until the mom probably could have waited. Where is this girl? Let me go look for her. And then she comes and she meets her, a mother already. Number one, the woman, there's no woman on earth that at first would not be heartbroken. Because this was not the way you left me. Do you understand? So apparently, if I were to look at it that way, I'm not saying she should have done, but I'm looking going forward with this. Look, if you have someone who this happened to, look, if you can, go home, go back home, and present yourself to say, look, I have fallen, I've made a mistake.
1: You are never too old to go home.
2: Do you understand? I've made a mistake. If they want to slap me, they want to beat me, let them beat me, but at the same time, they're still going to drag me up and say, I'm going to go fight for you. Who did this to you? Who did this to you?
1: See, no, you just hit where I was trying to go to. Let's be critical about this, right? A widow of 7 children giving out one of her child for help. That will tell you their level of
2: struggle
1: or the level of awareness. Look, now I know women that no matter how hard it is, they will give their children things to go out for, but they will all come back home and stay together.
2: Yes.
1: So you can imagine the mother's mentality, feeling comfortable to release your child to another place. And mind you, then there were no phones, there were no form of communication. And for her to do that, you understand that she too was a poor person and could not fight the bigger woman. Besides, the deed has been done. Now, this girl going to fend for herself, selling ice fish. Remember, her mother too was selling fish. So it's what she knows she went for. Right? I'm just trying to point out the good side of and how, you know, and make you understand that her mind was narrow-minded.
2: Of course, at that age.
1: Yes.
2: Of course.
1: It was very narrow-minded.
2: Of course.
1: Then this family came as a messiah. Don't get it twisted. A situation where a man took you in, married you, and you started doing business. You were hawking on the street, selling fish. People were coming to you now, and you were collecting money rather than you going to people. She just felt she was in paradise. At least her own level of paradise. I was comfortable. But you see, at the end of the day, for this thing to stop lingering, for it to stop festering, she should inform the boy that, look, this is how it happened. That auntie so person is actually your mom. But at the end of the day, I strongly believe that it was that her, it's not the man that got her pregnant.
2: Let me twist it. Now, we have spoken for the girl who is now a woman. Mm-hmm. Now, let me also twist it by calling out some other parties, players in that game. See, older women, you have a role to play.
1: Exactly.
2: A lot of times, I've said this severally and probably tweeted or written or whatever it is, that we seem to have built a society where it no longer happens the way it used to be back in the day, where men are told how to behave, but women are not told something similar. In that, do you understand where I'm going?
1: Yeah.
2: See, women, older women, this is the period. Look, I've said something and I've repeated, I would say it again and again. As much as we say it's a man's word, look, the role a woman plays in influencing society, you can't take that away from a woman.
1: Yeah.
2: What that also means is if for any reason we would need to take back our world, you know, 60%, 65% of the job will still have to come from women.
1: Women, yeah.
2: We still have to come from women. And I will say this, and I'm sure you're going to bite me if I say this. And the reason is, look, okay, I'm not going to look in your face and say, but I tell you that women also destroy the world 70%.
1: Yeah. Why you face me?
2: No, I'm not facing you. Women also destroy, and that's the more reason why a chunk of getting the world back to the way, to where it should be would also come from women.
1: Yeah.
2: I mean, we're not even done with what we're discussing. And a week or 2 weeks ago, a lady kills three of her kids, and then you find women jubilating. I don't get. Look, it's going to permeate. It will permeate the African continent, and every other thing does anyway. That's where it starts. It starts in America. Before you know it, it will start to trickle down to old. You know, look, I don't know. Josh, you don't even want to say hi at all. What do we do, you? My friend, come to the mic. You pick the, which mic are you picking, Seth? We're closing, but we just like to hear your thoughts on
3: the famous words of one of my parents. One of my parents. Oh yeah, Milenu. Yeah, so I think everybody has said everything. Like, you know, my senior people have been very on point, you know, basically. But I always still try to figure out, like, there's something you mentioned one time about if there's no crack in the wall,
1: the lizard won't go through,
3: you know. And my own thing, I feel like certain decisions, you know, regardless of your background, family and all that, that's why I'm always big on you trying to discover yourself, understanding yourself. So when you get to a point where you can make certain solid decisions, like, you would not think about, oh, I come from or my family or this thing or this thing. You would love them, you respect them. But when you understand that, bringing this person into my own space
2: would affect one way or the one thing or the other.
3: Regardless of the connection you have with that person, please, you know, you do the necessary. So it's unfortunate that, you know, this type of things happen. Me, I don't even support any form of abuse, you know, and all that. There's some men too, they forehand. That's the truth, you know. Self-discipline is one thing that I think, regardless of your status and all that, because some people say you something must kill a man. Do you understand? You know, and to me, that mindset
2: has to change.
3: Not
2: be something like this supposed to kill man.
3: Some people don't care. That's just a sad part.
1: The only thing that should kill man or any other human being is cardiac arrest. Where your heart goes into cardiac arrest.
2: You know that Banky W has it in one of his songs.
1: It was has me.
2: No, what you just said now.
1: Oh, really?
2: Yes, now. You know?
3: So, yes, everybody has.
2: So, my last jab will be to men, generally. Hello? I'm a guy. Look, let me tell you something. I can't remember who would always say this, that some fishes are meant to be eaten. But there's some fish that you can't eat. Do you understand?
3: and you must not eat.
2: What I even fail to understand, you're married, and then a girl 15 years is in your house.
1: It's like a
2: and you leave that mature child. Woman, and you're bouncing on your daughter, someone who should be your daughter. Now the question would be, look, as much as I want to refrain from blaming you as the man, if you ever done it, let me refrain from blaming you. Rather, I'll send a poser to you. Brain teaser if you will. If you do that to a 15-year-old, when they do that to your own 15-year-old daughter, what are you going to do? Okay. I've signed out.
1: Benji, you just dropped the hammer there, didn't you?
2: No, I did. I'm a good carpenter.
1: Wow, everybody has said so much. Everybody has contributed wisely. This will be my take. When raising girls, the best thing you can do for any girl is to give her self-confidence, give her self-worth. And that is a father's job. I can tell because I think my dad did a fantastic job with that. That's a father's job towards their daughters. Make her very self-aware. Make her very self-confident, you know. When women are objectified as, excuse my friend, sex objects, it's very easy because people, after all, now you go marry, now you go born. That's like the pinnacle for girls, you know, which shouldn't be. Which shouldn't be. That being said, deception in a family is wrong. And like Efo said, the lady should not be part of that deception. Come out and speak. My father always taught me that evil thrives when good men keep quiet.
2: Keep quiet, yeah. Yeah.
1: So if you see that this is wrong, just come out and say it. Come out and say it. And to mother-in-laws, I don't get it. So see, I always say this. I have sons. Unfortunately, I don't. Well, God gave me what he gave me. But the truth is, if I really, really love my sons, why would I want to be a clog in their family will? I may not, you know, totally accept some characteristics of his wife, maybe because I have my own reservations about certain things, but because he's my son's wife, for the love of my son and for the peace of his home, I will accept who he brings. But I will make sure he doesn't bring anything anyhow in the first place. But if he has brought out...
2: When are we closing this show?
1: I will accept.
2: What do women want? What do you people want?
1: Yeah, I'd better not. You know how much school fees I've been paying. Are you kidding me?
2: Even in your sign-off, you have confused me myself. I thought you were going like this. Suddenly you came back the same way you went.
1: But it is well. In everything, let's learn to be honest. Let's learn to be fair. And please, taking advantage of little girls is see, I know now, funny enough, there are many young girls out there, 16, 17, you know, less than 18, that are on the streets. And men are still comfortable taking them. It's a no-no. If men stop picking up those girls, eventually they will not be on the streets anymore.
2: I don't agree.
3: What?
1: I thought you signed off.
3: Wait.
2: I've signed back. Look, if I decide to put my wares outside so people can buy.
1: If people stop buying, you're packing.
2: Wait. Look, if you remember some time back where people will leave their wares outside, you come, you buy, you pay, without seeing anybody, you drop your money there. Do you understand? When you do, look, see, what's that word? Without necessarily casting, look, it's neither here nor there. And I think it's an all-comma fault kind of situation. Do you understand? Why on earth must you be parading yourselves at night? Why? And then you're telling me, And there's something I've always said. That's what I said. It's either wrong or right. There's a way I'm trying.
1: There are no absolutes. It's not really cast in stone.
2: See, because it's a world where it's kind of a man's world, what you usually find, and rightly so too, women would, they'll continue to be gender wars. Yeah. Gender wars. You know, started with women. Because so it is in life, where an underdog is probably playing with a star. The world generally would tilt to the underdog, hoping that the underdog will win. If my village football team decides to play Man U, we know that there's no way. But you find, because it's televised, you find people, you know, do you understand? Hope. And so that's how it is. So you always find that. Look, if you put your wares outside, you have invited me to come and price. Don't blame me for coming to price. Now you, Baba, my father will say the way you make your bed, you lie on it. The way you make your bed, you lie on it. Look, prostitution is the same thing as social media. The moment you put your life on social media, anybody can talk to you anyhow. There's nothing. I don't. Okay. I think we. Oh. But the truth remains that, in as much as we've gone round and round, look, everybody needs to. Maybe we need to play that song. Wake up, everybody.

Somebody told me I need to do my own. There are no designs, but they pass me a die.

Happy birthday.

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1: I got something for the fellas.

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0: I was told the true definition of a man was to never cry, work till you're tired, got to provide, always be the rock for my fam, protect them by all means,
1: and give you the things that you need, baby.
0: Our relationship

0: fight is S-O-S-O-D-E-F dynamite. Coming up at you like Ralph K. And since this ain't no honeymoon, I'm here to stay. And the way we're coming at you, baby, we can't miss.
1: There's a new tag team in town.
0: Move, Dad.

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From the back I get deeper and deeper, help you reach the climax that your man can't make. 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

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I'm not only a client. 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

bitch on the streets, they say, son, scoop the hot one. You taste like banana cake. You shake like the number 8. And you my number 1 candidate. I can't lose you. It's like I'm betting in Vegas. Crucial. Sweating knowing these players is wanting you, boo. I get the chills when you in my sight. Feels like it's meant to be right. I feel a rush when I can't.